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0: It was an action-packed weekend, and I absolutely loved it. Ayer, we hosted a World Cup pool party taquiza en mi cantón, invited Prima Vane, choices that don't hang out with her, que este que el otro.
1: You invited all of us.
0: Everybody was invited, yes. Pero, do you think Prima Vane showed up or not? Because this was her a Fuerza Regida on Saturday night. Escuchemos cuando Fuerza Regida salió con los gemelos.
2: ¿Quién es?
3: ¡Los gemelos de Sinaloa!
0: Oh, Prima Vane, yeah, you're so excited.
1: Someone tell Melo and Timu that I love them and to put it to the show, man. Damn.
0: We'll get to that in a second, pero, man, what a musical weekend. Friday night kicked off for me, taking my daughter Ariela Alani, 7 y 9 años de edad, to the first ever concert. And it was a Forrest Frank concert. Fuimos con otras dos familias. It is just awesome to see them worshiping God with their friends.

0: No, but it looked like a good time. And then, like, they were wearing matching shirts with their little homegirls. It looked like a vibe.
1: Yeah, they had a shirt that says, God is good, man. Oh. So it was just awesome to see them worshiping God. So that was awesome. And then the wifey and I had a double date night and a date night without the kids. Hung out with the Shaboy Show crew at sold out Dodger Stadium Saturday night. Para Fuerza Regida. Guys, digas lo que digas, fuera de lo que sea, güey. Mi respetos a Fuerza Regida. JOP, todo su equipo. To sell out Dodger Stadium and to be doing a stadium tour. We've been giving out tickets to La Finiquera. Houston is up next.
0: Yes.
1: O sea, imagínate, diferentes, sí, Las Vegas. Muchos estados that they've been hitting up left and right. En San Pancho también. So, felicidades a Fuerza Regida. It was amazing to see. Mi respeto.
0: Yeah,
1: man.
0: It was so cool.
1: Hasta él y yo andábamos cantando toda la noche, Fuerza Regida. Kim, what was your highlight from the Fuerza Regida concert?
2: I've been listening to them since 2018, so it was really cool. Yeah, I really love to see the concept and the production behind the concert. Like, they did, like, I love Back to the Future. It's one of my favorite movies, so they did an ode to Back to the Future.
1: Sí, cierto,
2: and they went
1: yeah.
2: in the flux capacitor, yeah, el carrito, and they went back to 2018.
3: La troca mamalona era como
2: yes,
3: el carrito.
2: And Eddie and I were talking about how detailed and long the set list was. Like, there was really a banger in every era that they had. So it was like, you definitely got your money's worth if you're a Fuerza Regida fan.
1: No, bro, it was a whole vibe. The whole stadium rocking out, man. Y luego bailando con la wifi. That was it. Oh, guys, I'm in China La Piel. It was absolutely amazing. What was your highlight for you, Priyavane, besides Gemelos?
0: Oh, my. Just the whole night. Hanging out with my friend Priscilla. She was a huge fan, too. So seeing her just, like, singing and loving all the music. But also, too, like, seeing all of the parents that took their kids.
1: Yeah.
0: Looking around, there was a lot of people that, like, or families that were there together. Yeah. And I thought that was really cool, like, for the culture. Because, like, dude, honestly, if I would have been that age asking my parents, like, hey, can I go to a concert? They would have been like, sácate aquí con tu concierto. Like, go watch it on YouTube or something. So, like, honestly, I would stop parents and kids and I'd be like, hey, you have cool parents.
1: You're so lucky.
0: Yeah, you're lucky, girl, because I'm barely coming to a Fuerza and, like, chica treintona and I'm barely here.
3: But ellos te van a decir, no, it's not that I have cool parents and they wanted to bring me. The babysitter canceled.
1: Felicidades a Fuerza Regida.
0: A great time
1: with the whole Shaboy Show crew. So, that was Saturday night. Al siguiente día, invité a todo el crew a su casa, mi casa, para ir a nadar, ver el mundial, and then taquiza, pool party. Do you think they showed up? Or did they ghost me? Find out next.

0: 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En case you didn't know, aquí el Shaboy Show crew a cada rato me reclama de que I don't want to go out and party with them.
1: Oh, yeah.
0: That I'd rather just go home with my kids. Que esté calote.
2: I actually have something to say, too, about the concert. But should we save it for the after party or should I just say it now?
0: Let's save it for the after party.
3: Otro complaint.
0: And entonces yo digo, wait, I try, los invito a diferentes cosas and y'all don't show up. So on Friday, I invited you all to come to our house on Sunday. Vamos a ver el mundial, la final con toda la familia. Va a haber taquiza, alberquita. It's gonna be a whole vibe. Hey. Kim, desde el viernes me dijiste que no porque ya tienes planes de verlo con tu papá. So, punto y fuera. I get that.
4: I'll get into that later.
0: Yes, in the after party. Eddie, you're automatic a go because your dad's inviting is gonna make you go.
1: Exactly. Yeah.
4: Micho
0: didn't show up, but no. I'm not surprised.
3: Yo te dije que tiene una analita allá en Santa María.
2: Yeah, that's true.
0: Pero tu mamá, the one that comes after me the most.
3: Easy.
0: Do you all think she showed up or not? ¿Recuerda Saturday night? We were at Fuerza Regida's concert and this was her?
5: ¿Quién es? ¡No se me lo
0: Do you think Prima Vanna made it to my World Cup party? ¿Sí o no? Prima Vanna, did you go?
2: I don't know, did I? Was I really there? Even if I was there? I did. I pulled up. I was there. A little late, but hey, as the saying goes, always late, but worth the wait.
0: Prima Vanna llegó literalmente at the halftime show. Like, cuando estaba empezando, entró ahí con sus bag of chips. Vámonos. Pero nos la pasamos al 100. You got there for the best part, the halftime show.
2: Yeah.
0: La pasamos al 100. Empezamos a aventar a mi carnal Jorge. Quiere volar.
2: Quiere volar.
0: Mis hijas, Ariel Alani, for the first time, las hicimos volar también. Yeah.
1: Voy también.
0: A mí. No, I don't know why, but nobody went to me and said, quiere volar, Shaboy.
2: I wonder why.
0: Pero, ¿cómo te la pasaste, Prima Vanna?
2: It was a good time, yeah. Thank you so much for inviting me and opening your doors and giving me food. And giving me food to go. Shout out Janice. She hooked me up with a little to-go plate, which I forgot. I was supposed to eat that for lunch today. Pero no me aguito.
1: That's the best.
2: No, and it was a good time. And then your pool. Your pool's always the best. Yeah. Low-key, that's why I went. That's why I was just like, I mean, aparte from the vibes and like hanging out with
0: a
2: you
0: refrescarte.
2: Guys. Yeah, I was like, it was super hot. So the pool would be great.
0: Man, we had a great time. Check out pictures and video, full recaps of our Fuerza Regida concert. Y también el pool party on our Instagram at Shaboy Show.
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0: Pero muchas gracias por venir, Prima Vanna. And I can't wait to hear what other complaint you have.
2: In today's, how did you know it was a complaint?
0: The way you said it. The way you said it. So listen. Para los que no saben, you can hear our podcast. 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
3: Hey.
0: Y dentro de ese podcast, we have an episode that comes out daily, which is the after party. Y ahí hablamos de muchas cosas de que a veces no podemos hablar al aire.
3: Uh-huh.
0: Hoy,
3: se pone chido.
0: Prima Vanna has another complaint. Kim will explain further why she couldn't go.
4: Yep.
0: And we'll dive into that, okay?
3: Híjole, se va a poner.
2: Okay, yeah, let's dive in.
0: But no matter what, ¿todavía me quieres?
2: Yeah, I love you.
0: Okay.
2: Pues a huevo. No.

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1: 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La Prima Habana trae una nota muy interesante. ¿A dónde crees que están aplicando los jóvenes más que a las universidades académicas? So they're applying to this more than just regular academic universities, Prima Vane. Where are they applying?
2: To Streamer University.
1: Streamer University. To learn how to stream, live stream, like the famous Kai Sana.
2: Yes.
1: Kim, para las mamás que están escuchando, dice, ¿qué es streaming?
3: Sí. Es como ir en vivo en el Facebook, pero sin parar, por horas y horas.
2: Yeah.
1: But it's like non-stop, right, guys?
4: Like, non-stop, like 4 hours.
2: And they get paid.
1: And they get paid. Wow.
2: Okay, Based on who's watching.
1: So tell us more about this university.
2: So Streamer University, So it's a week-long event hosted by Twitch streamer Kai Sana. It's basically like a streamer boot camp held in an actual college campus. But yo, here's a trip. So more than a million people applied to be in Kai Sana's Streamer University.
1: A million,
2: yes. And only 120 got in.
1: Wow.
2: So on paper, that makes it about 350 times harder to get into Harvard. What? And it seems like more kids are applying to Streamer University than actual college. And out of all of the 120, only 2 Mexicanos were added to the student body. Yes,
1: there it is.
2: Benji Chavez and Crystal Izaguirre. And yo, it's just such a trip because creator Benji even invited Kai to the carne asada.
1: Estando dentro de la universidad?
2: Yeah, while being at the university. Uh-huh. Because while they're there, they obviously have college dorms.
1: Es como un reality, me imagino. Is it a competition?
2: No. They're literally just there, just learning from the other streamers that are there. This year, Kai was actually able to, celebs were able to join in on Stream University, and they were like the por decir instructors. And then obviously, kind of like, you know, collab with other streamers and all that. So Benji, Benji actually, in his streams, he would cook a lot with his family and stuff. So he wanted to bring part of his stream to Streamer University. And dude, he did a carne asada and invited Kai. Check it out.
5: Hi, Benji.
6: I have a request.
5: What?
6: I was gonna ask if you guys have a grill on campus because I wanna do a carne asada.
5: What's a carne asada?
6: Grilled meat.
5: Okay, what? You just need any type of grill?
6: Yeah, any type of grill.
5: Okay.
6: Can I DoorDash meat too? Or like I need it?
5: Yeah, but just try to be careful. Just try to make sure it's good. I'm gonna trust you. Can I trust you, Benji?
6: Yes.
5: You haven't been a problem, so I wanna trust you to do that.
6: Thank you so much. So it's approved?
5: So I'll be at your bonita.
6: Huh?
5: What's it called?
6: Carne asada?
5: Oh, I'll be at your carne asada.
6: Yeah, I'll give you extra meat.
7: Ay, qué rico.
2: Yes.
1: He said, I'll be at your abuelita?
2: Yeah, and the reason why he says DoorDash is because when they're a part of Stream University, literally they're like locked into this little world. They're not allowed to leave campus. They're basically just like there around each other for the full long week. But yo, Benji, he actually accomplished it. He did it. And

0: I mean, he gained over 100K followers on Twitch this whole week.
1: Qué buena onda, compa Benji.
0: And he already had a huge following.
1: He's super sweet. I like him. Me cae muy bien el compa Benji.
0: Yeah.
1: Buena
0: so
1: onda.
0: It's great. And Streaming University, according to Kai Sinat, he says as long as he's alive, he's going to continue to do Streaming University. And also to announce that next year, Streamer U is going to be held in Europe.
2: What?
0: So I don't know.
3: Europa.
0: It's going to be crazy.
3: En Europa, en Michoacán.
1: Europa for you.
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1: En menos de 10 minutos, we got Celebrity Cheese coming your way. Prima Vane, ¿qué lo que hay?
0: Yes, the FIFA halftime show, what went down, who pulled up, and the drama with Justin Bieber, all that and more next.

0: pusimos una encuesta en nuestras redes sociales on Instagram at Shaboy Show. And the results are kind of shocking me, but ooh, I'll reveal them in a little bit. Prima Vané, ¿qué es lo que traes tú?
1: It's finally over. Yeah, the FIFA World Cup.
0: No, let me be.
1: And felicidades a España, who took the win yesterday over Argentina. And while, yeah, some were there for the games, otro por el ambiente, like the halftime show, which, by the way, yes, like Shaboy mentioned, it's the first time that the FIFA organization did a halftime show.
0: Yes.
1: And we didn't really know what to expect, seeing as, like, could it be done in such a short time? Pero bueno, cumplieron with Los Muppets, BTS, Madonna, Post Malone, and of course, the queen of World Cup, Shakira, who performed her song, Die Die. Check it out.

0: que aclarar que esta vez sí fue la verdadera Shakira cantando, no como al inicio del mundial donde pusieron a una que parecía un Muppet.
1: Yeah, that's crazy. Oh, oh, damn. No, and people were already comparing. I know I was. I was like, dang, that doesn't even look like the Haina that was performing at the last one. But anyways, the talk of the town was Justin Bieber, who pulled up and performed Hallelujah. Y la gente was hating because they were just like, yo, why didn't he do a fast song? And it's like, dang, just let Justin be.

0: Escuchan.
1: Tried to write this song, but my words just wouldn't do. So I sang hallelujah, hallelujah, baby.
2: Muy bonita la canción. I enjoyed it.
3: Yeah, I enjoyed it porque me dio chance de ir al baño.
4: No, you know what? I'm the biggest Justin fan, but I think that order was crazy. Madonna to BTS to Justin, a calm song, and then right back to jumping around with Die Die. Die. Yeah, maybe they sort of switched the order a little bit. Like maybe Justin towards the end, antes de los niños, to give like that world peace vibe. Like
2: right, transition into that.
4: Transition.
2: Good point, good point. Yeah. Now, I did ask our listeners on our social media, at Your Boy Show, how was the first ever World Cup halftime show?
0: The
2: first option was amazing. Como dice Carol G.
0: Oh my God, this is so amazing.
2: Yeah, was it amazing? Or más o menos 6-7.
0: Right?
2: 60% of you said amazing. Only 40% said más o menos.
0: 6-7.
2: So 60%.
4: Yeah,
2: 6 out of 10
4: good.
2: People thought it was absolutely amazing.
0: Nice.
2: I really enjoyed it. Eddie, ¿tú qué le das?
5: I loved it. Yes. I give it 100 out of 100.
2: You know who España, the players who they wanted to be at the halftime show?
0: Ooh.
2: They wanted to see Bad Bunny.
5: Oh.
2: Y celebraron como andaban en Nueva York, New Jersey. Yeah. Celebraron con esto en el autobús después de ser coronados campeones. Checa el dato.
0: Puerto Rico, they could see him in concert right there.
3: Hey, they're great soccer players, me respeto, pero para ritmo, valen que eso.
2: Felicidades de España.
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0: Shout out to España winning it, by the way. 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
3: 844-746-2691.
0: Like, for instance, for me, I have three.
3: Okay, dang.
0: The very first goal de Mexico contra Sudáfrica.
1: Yes.
0: We were at our watch party with our listeners. Y en ese entonces no sabíamos qué tan bueno iba a ser México en el mundial. There was like not a lot of hope.
1: Uh-huh.
0: Ese primer gol, güey, que gritamos todo, bro. 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
4: Por eso se va a hacer algo muy memorable para el Shaboy. Le encanta cargar a hombres.
0: Oh, my.
2: And then I would say also, Raúl Jiménez's first goal, que también fue ese mismo partido contra Sudáfrica. Because of like of everything it meant, you know, like his dad had just passed away.
3: Right.
2: Era su primer gol en un mundial, and all that coming together after his injury, maybe not ever playing soccer again, y anotar un gol para su país en el Azteca, se me enchinó la piel. And last but not least, fue el primer mundial que pude ver con mis hijas, and they like understood and knew what was going on.
3: It was active,
0: Ahora la edad de 7 y 9 años de edad, y a ella les encanta el fútbol, juegan fútbol, entonces verlas apasionadas gritándole a la tele como su papá.
3: Right.
0: You're like, that to me is huge. Hacerlas volar ayer en el party de mujeres. Las hicimos volar. Eddie, what was your most memorable moment?
5: When God had blessed me by going to the World Cup with my beautiful girlfriend, and we were at the World Cup together.
3: And suegro.
5: We went to the World Cup together. It was a blessing.
0: Qué buena onda, canal. Yeah. Kim, how about for you, besides going to the World Cup con tu papá y Eddie?
1: Wow, I have to. So the first game, dancing, just like celebrating like no other. I know it was the first game, but it's just indescribable. Like Mexico's first game was just unreal.
0: Qué bonito. How about you, primo? Your favorite moment, most memorable moment de este mundial?
3: I would just say like the World Cup in whole, just because I really am not into the sport.
0: You bring in a good perspective because you weren't really into soccer at all, necessariamente.
3: Yeah.
0: And I remember you even being like, ay, qué hueva. But then I started seeing you get into it. You got more jerseys than us.
3: Right. But I'm like, dude, how I came up with 10 jerseys and like pulled up to all these different, got invited to all these events, which blessings. Shout out to all the people that like invited me to like watch parties and like World Cup stuff. That was cool. But yeah, I think just like experiencing it and like the hype and the excitement.
2: Yeah, and especially, I mean, again, being Mexicano, yendo a los partidos de México con nuestros escuchas, tener el tamborazo, la banda tocando at halftime, after the games.
1: Y
2: toda la gente bailando, alegría, coming together, like no worries, having a good time. That was the vibe.
1: Yeah.
4: A mí me encantaba, güey, porque terminamos bien pedo, bro. All kinds of jainas that I met.
1: Yeah, y nos íbamos temprano a veces también.
4: Los golazos que metí yo, el área chica, el área grande, este mundial, mi respeto.
0: What was your most memorable moment en este mundial, lo que siempre te vas a recordar? Let us know.
6: Slide into our DMs.
0: What's up, baby?
6: 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S-H-O-B-O-Y.

0: calerita. Oh, oh, yeah.
1: Prepárate para reír. A big shout out to Veronica, our listener that wants to challenge Micho to prank call a massage joint and somehow use the lyrics to the TikTok viral song, My Neck, My Back.
2: My neck, my back, lick my and my crack. My neck,
0: hey, side note, I want to meet Vero. She sounds like a straight up sucia, and I love it.
1: All right, just FYI, it might be viral on TikTok right now, but that song's been around for over 20 years. Just FYI. All right, ready, Micho?
0: I got this, man. Okay.
3: Thank you for calling Massage. This is Stephanie. How can I help you?
0: Oh, yes. I've never gotten a massage before, but I've been having issues with my neck, my back, and my crack. So just want to know what you recommend for that kind of pains.
3: I would suggest for something along lines of neck pain to reduce stress and headache and tension, we offer a shiatsu massage. That's my favorite.
0: Salud. God bless you.
3: Thank you. Again, the shiatsu massage.
0: God bless you. Salud. Are you okay? You should get it checked out. Maybe it's straight up Rona. You've been sneezing.
3: I'm not sneezing. The name of the type of massage is called shiatsu. It's Japanese.
0: So is there a happy ending with that since it's Japanese?
3: This is not that type of massage parlor, sir.
0: Okay. No, I'm just wondering because I don't want it to be that kind of type of massage parlor, you know?
3: Okay, yeah. So then you're coming to the right place. Do you have any trouble also with your flexibility or?
0: No, I'm actually pretty flexible. No. And the reason why I got pain in my neck, my back, and my crack is because I honestly love hooking up with gorditas. You know, thick girls, big girls. And sometimes they ask me to carry them. So I be carrying them, and that's where all the pain is coming from. You know what I'm saying? Because they want me to do the position del llantero on them. Okay, I gotta carry them.
3: You don't really have to get into too many details there.
0: Well, how are you gonna know how to treat my pain on my neck, my back, and my crack?
3: Well, I wouldn't be the one completing the massage. That would be one of our professionals. I'm just offering options.
0: Can you put me down for that shiatsu massage, please?
3: Yeah, it's a Japanese massage, the shiatsu. Do you have availability this week or next?
0: Yeah, how about the weekend on Saturday, 10 in the morning?
3: Saturday at 10 in the morning.
0: Because I'm going to be hooking up with Veronica Friday night. She's at least 300 pounds, so I'm definitely going to need a massage.
3: That's amazing. Okay, perfect. What is the first and last name for the appointment?
0: First name is Micho. Last name is Rizzo. It's Italian.
3: That's nice. Micho Rizzo?
0: Agarras. Yes, that is my name. Pleasure to introduce myself.
3: Okay, it's a pleasure to meet you, too.
1: Can't take it anymore. Stephanie, I gotta legally tell you this. I'm so sorry. You're actually a part of a prank call right now on the radio.
3: Okay. Sorry. I was like, what a weird guy.
1: Did that pain sound familiar, maybe from a song?
2: My neck, my back, my and my crack.
3: Oh my God.
4: Boy show. Boy, pura diversión.

0: Somos el Shaboy Show. Hope you had a great fin de semana, man. It was an action-packed weekend, and I absolutely loved it. Ayer, we hosted a World Cup pool party taquiza. En mi cantón, invited Prima Vane. She always says that, don't hang out with her, que este que el otro.
1: You invited all of us.
0: Everybody was invited, yes. Pero, do you think Prima Vane showed up or not? Because this was her a Fuerza Regida on Saturday night. Escuchemos cuando Fuerza Regida salió con los gemelos.
2: ¡Gemelos!

0: excited.
1: Someone tell Mello and Timu that I love them and to put up to the show, man.
0: We'll get to that in a second, pero man, what a musical weekend. Friday night kicked off for me, taking my daughter Ariela Alani, 7 y 9 años de edad, to the first ever concert. And it was a forced

0: Drink concert. Fuimos con otras dos familias. It is just awesome to see them worshiping God with their friends. Man. So that was Friday night.
1: What a difference. Me yelling for Los Gemelos and the girls yelling for Jesus. So sad. No, but it looked like a good time. And then, like, they were wearing matching shirts with their little homegirls. It looked like a vibe.
0: Yeah, they had a shirt that says God is good, man. So it was just awesome to see them worshiping God. So that was awesome. And then the wifey and I had a double date night and a date night without the kids. Hung out with the Shaboy Show crew at sold out Dodger Stadium Saturday night. Para Fuerza Regida. Guys, digas lo que digas, fuera de lo que sea, güey. Mis respetos a Fuerza Regida, JOP, todo su equipo, to sell out Dodger Stadium. And to be doing a stadium tour. We've been giving out tickets to La Finiquera. Houston is up next.
1: Yes.
0: O sea, imagínate, diferentes, sí, Las Vegas. Muchos estados that they've been hitting up left and right. En San Pancho también. So, felicidades a Fuerza Regida. It was amazing to see. Mi respeto.
1: Yeah,
0: man.
1: It was so cool.
0: Hasta él y yo andábamos cantando toda la noche, Fuerza Regida. Kim, what was your highlight from the Fuerza Regida concert?
2: I've been listening to them since 2018, so it was really cool. Yeah, I really love to see the concept and the production behind the concert. Like, they did, like, I love Back to the Future. It's one of my favorite movies, so they did an ode to Back to the Future.
0: Sí, cierto,
2: and they went
0: yeah.
2: in the flux capacitor, yeah, el carrito, and they went back to 2018.
3: La troca mamalona era como el carrito.
2: And Eddie and I were talking about how detailed and long the set list was. Like, there was really a banger in every era that they had. So it was like, you definitely got your money's worth if you're a Fuerza Regida fan.
0: No, bro, it was a whole vibe. The whole stadium rocking out, man. Y luego bailando con la wifi. That was it. Oh, guys, I mean, China la piel. It was absolutely amazing. What was your highlight for you, Priyavane, besides Gemelos?
1: Oh, my. Just the whole night. Hanging out with my friend Priscilla. She was a huge fan, too. So seeing her just, like, singing and loving all the music. But also, too, like, seeing all of the parents that took their kids.
0: Yeah.
1: Looking around, there was a lot of people that, like, or families that were there together. Yeah. And I thought that was really cool, like, for the culture. Because, like, dude, honestly, if I would have been that age asking my parents, like, hey, can I go to a concert? They would have been like, sácate aquí con tu concierto. Like, go watch it on YouTube or something. So, like, honestly, I would stop parents and kids and I'd be like, hey, you have cool parents.
0: You're so lucky.
1: Yeah, you're lucky, girl, because I'm barely coming to a Fuerza, like, chica treintona, and I'm barely here.
3: Pero ellos te van a decir, no, it's not that I have cool parents and they wanted to bring me. The babysitter canceled.
0: Felicidades a Fuerza Regida. Had a great time with the whole Shaboy Show crew. So, that was Saturday night. Al siguiente día, invité a todo el crew a su casa, a mi casa, para ir a nadar, ver el mundial, and then taquiza, pool party. Do you think they showed up? Or did they ghost me? Find out next. Okay.

0: somos el Shaboy Show. En case you didn't know, aquí el Shaboy Show crew a cada rato me reclama de que I don't want to go out and party with them. Oh, yeah. That I'd rather just go home with my kids. Que esté que lo otro.
1: I actually have something to say, too, about the concert. But should we save it for the after party or should I just say it now?
0: Let's save it for the after party.
2: Otro complaint.
0: And entonces yo digo, wait, I try, los invito a diferentes cosas and y'all don't show up. So on Friday, I invited you all to come to our house on Sunday. Vamos a ver el mundial, la final con toda la familia. Va a haber taquiza, alberquita. It's gonna be a whole vibe. Hey. Kim, desde el viernes me dijiste que no porque ya tienes planes de verlo con tu papá. So, punto y fuera. I get that.
3: I'll get into that later.
0: Yes, in the after party. Eddie, you're automatic a go because your dad's inviting is gonna make you go.
4: Exactly. Yeah.
3: Micho
0: didn't show up, but no. I'm not surprised.
2: Yo te dije que tiene una analita allá en Santa María.
1: Yeah, that's true.
0: Pero Primavane, the one that comes after me the most.
2: Easy.
0: Do you all think she showed up or not? Recuerda Saturday night, we were at Fuerza Rígida's concert and this was her?
5: ¿Quién es? ¡No sé de dónde!
0: Do you think Prima Vane made it to my World Cup party? ¿Sí o no? Prima Vane, did you go?
1: I don't know, did I? Was I really there? Even if I was there? I did. I pulled up. I was there. A little late, but hey, as the saying goes, always late, but worth the wait.
0: Prima Vane llegó literalmente at the halftime show. Like, cuando estaba empezando, entró ahí con sus bag of chips. Vámonos. Pero nos la pasamos al 100. You got there for the best part, the halftime show.
1: Yeah.
0: La pasamos al 100. Empezamos a aventar a mi carnal Jorge. Quiere volar.
1: Quiere volar.
0: A mis hijas, Ariel Alani, for the first time. Las hicimos volar también. Yes,
4: voy también.
0: A mí, no, I don't know why, but nobody went to me and said, quiere volar, Shaboy. I wonder why. Pero, ¿cómo te la pasaste, Prima Vane?
1: It was a good time. Yeah, thank you so much for inviting me and opening your doors and giving me food. And giving me food to go. Shout out Janice. She hooked me up with a little to-go plate, which I forgot. I was supposed to eat that for lunch today. No, and it was a good time. And then your pool. Your pool's always the best. Yeah. Low-key, that's why I went. That's why I was just like, I mean, aparte from the vibes and like hanging out with you guys.
0: A refrescarte.
1: Yeah, I was like, it was super hot. So the pool would be great.
0: Man, we had a great time. Check out pictures and video, full recaps of our Fuerza Rígida concert. Y también el pool party on our Instagram at Shaboy Show.
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0: Pero muchas gracias por venir, Prima Vane. And I can't wait to hear what other complaint you have.
1: In today's, how did you know it was a complaint?
0: The way you said it. So listen. Para los que no saben, you can hear our podcast. Look us up at Shaboy Show. 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Y dentro de ese podcast, we have an episode that comes out daily, which is the after party. Y ahí hablamos de muchas cosas de que a veces no podemos hablar al aire. Hoy,
2: se pone chido.
0: Prima Vane has another complaint. Kim will explain further why she couldn't go. And we'll dive into that, okay?
2: Híjole, se va a poner.
1: Okay, yeah, let's dive in.
0: But no matter what, todavía me quieres.
1: Yeah, I love you.
0: Okay.
1: Pues a huevo. No.

0: University to learn how to stream, live stream, like the famous Kai Cenat.
1: Yes.
0: Kim, para las mamás que están escuchando, dice, ¿qué es streaming?
2: Sí. Es como ir en vivo en el Facebook, pero sin parar, por horas y horas.
1: Yeah.
0: But it's like non-stop, right, guys?
3: Like, non-stop, like 4 hours.
1: And they get paid.
0: And they get paid. Wow.
1: Okay, so watching.
0: So
1: yeah,
0: tell us more about this university.
1: So Streamer University, yeah. So it's a week-long event hosted by Twitch streamer Kai Cenat. It's basically like a streamer boot camp held in an actual college campus. But yo, here's a trip. So more than 1 million people applied to be in Kai Cenat's Streamer University.
0: A million,
1: yes. And only 120 got in.
0: Wow.
1: So on paper, that makes it about 350 times harder to get into Harvard. What? And it seems like more kids are applying to Streamer University than actual college. And out of all of the 120, only 2 Mexicanos were added to the student body. Yes,
0: there it is.
1: Benji Chavez and Crystal Izaguirre. And yo, it's just such a trip because creator Benji even invited Kai to the carne asada.
0: Estando dentro de la universidad?
1: Yeah, while being at the university. Uh-huh. Because while they're there, they obviously have college dorms.
0: Es como un reality, me imagino. Is it a competition?
1: No. They're literally just there. Just learning from the other streamers that are there. This year, Kai was actually able to, celebs were able to join in on Stream University, and they were like the por decir instructors. And then obviously, yeah, kind of like, you know, collab with other streamers and all that. So Benji, Benji actually, in his streams, he would cook a lot with his family and stuff. So he wanted to bring part of his stream to Streamer University. And dude, he did a carne asada and invited Kai. Check it out.
4: Hi, Benji.
5: I have a request.
4: What?
5: I was gonna ask if you guys have a grill on campus because I wanna do a carne asada.
4: What's a carne asada?
5: Grilled meat.
4: Okay, what? You just need any type of grill?
5: Yeah, any type of grill.
4: Okay.
5: Can I DoorDash meat too? Or like I need it?
4: Yeah, but just try to be careful. Just try to make sure it's good. I'm gonna trust you. Can I trust you, Benji?
5: Yes.
4: You haven't been a problem, so I'm gonna trust you to do that.
5: Thank you so much. So it's approved?
4: So I'll be at your bonita.
5: Huh?
4: What's it called?
5: Carne asada?
4: Oh, I'll be at your carne asada.
5: Yeah, I'll give you extra meat.
6: Ay, qué rico.
1: Yes.
0: He said, I'll be at your abuelita?
1: Yeah, and the reason why he says DoorDash is because when they're a part of Stream University, literally they're like locked into this little world. They're not allowed to leave campus. They're basically just like there around each other for the full long week. But yo, Benji, he actually accomplished it. He did it. And I mean, he gained over 100K followers on Twitch this whole week.
0: Qué buena onda, compa Benji.
1: And he already had a huge following.
0: He's super sweet. I like him. Me cae muy bien el compa Benji.
1: Yeah.
0: Buena
1: so
0: onda.
1: It's great. And Streaming University, according to Kai Cenat, he says as long as he's alive, he's going to continue to do Streaming University. And also to announce that next year's Streamer U is going to be held in Europe.
3: What?
1: So I don't know.
0: Europa.
1: It's going to be crazy.
6: En Europa, en Michoacán.
0: Europa, for you.
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0: En menos de 10 minutos, we got Celebrity Chisme coming your way. Prima Vane, ¿qué lo que hay?
1: Yes, the FIFA halftime show, what went down, who pulled up, and the drama with Justin Bieber, all that and more next.

0: hicimos una encuesta en nuestras redes sociales on Instagram at Shaboy Show. And the results are kind of shocking me, but I'll reveal them in a little bit. Prima Vane, ¿qué es lo que traes tú?
1: It's finally over. Yeah, the FIFA World Cup.
0: No, let me be.
1: And felicidades a España, who took the win yesterday over Argentina. And while, yeah, some were there for the games, otro por el ambiente, like the halftime show, which, by the way, yes, like Shaboy mentioned, it's the first time that the FIFA organization did a halftime show.
0: Yes.
1: And we didn't really know what to expect, seeing as, like, could it be done in such a short time? Pero bueno, cumplieron with Los Muppets, BTS, Madonna, Post Malone, and of course, the queen of World Cup, Shakira, who performed her song, Die Die. Check it out.

0: que aclarar que esta vez sí fue la verdadera Shakira cantando, no como al inicio del mundial donde pusieron a una que parecía un Muppet.
1: Yeah, that's crazy. Oh, damn. No, and people were already comparing. I know I was. I was like, dang, that doesn't even look like the Haina that was performing at the last one. But anyways, the talk of the town was Justin Bieber, who pulled up and performed Hallelujah. Y la gente was hating because they were just like, yo, why didn't he do a fast song? And it's like, dang, just let Justin be. Escuchen.
2: Tried to write this song, but my words just wouldn't do. So I sang Hallelujah, Hallelujah, baby.
3: Muy bonita la canción. I enjoyed it.
0: Yeah, I enjoyed it porque me dio chance de ir al baño.
4: No, you know what? I'm the biggest Justin fan, but I think that order was crazy. Madonna to BTS to Justin, a calm song, and then right back to jumping around with Die Die. Die. Yeah, maybe they sort of switched the order a little bit. Like maybe Justin towards the end, antes de los niños, to give like that world peace vibe. Like
3: right, transition into that.
4: Transition.
3: Good point, good point. Yeah. Now, I did ask our listeners on our social media, Asha Boy Show, how was the first ever World Cup halftime show?
1: The
3: first option was amazing. Como dice Carol G?
1: Oh my God, this is so amazing.
3: Yeah, was it amazing? Más o menos 6-7. 60% of you said amazing. Only 40% said más o menos.
1: 6-7.
3: So 60%, yeah, 6 out of 10 people thought it was absolutely amazing.
1: Nice.
3: I really enjoyed it. Eddie, ¿tú qué le das?
5: I loved it. Yes. I give it 100 out of 100.
3: You know who, España, the players who they wanted to be at the halftime show?
1: Ooh.
3: They wanted to

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0: Shout out to España winning it, by the way. 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
2: 844-746-2691.
0: Like, for instance, for me, I have three.
2: Okay, dang.
0: The very first goal de Mexico contra Sudáfrica.
1: Yes.
0: We were at our watch party with our listeners.
2: Oh.
0: Y en ese entonces no sabíamos qué tan bueno iba a ser México en el Mundial. There was like not a lot of hope.
1: Uh-huh.
0: Ese primer gol, güey, que gritamos todo, bro. 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
4: Por eso se va a hacer algo muy memorable para el Shaboy. Le encanta cargar a hombres.
2: Oh, my.
3: And then I would say also Raúl Jiménez's first goal, que también fue ese mismo partido contra Sudáfrica. Because of like of everything it meant, you know, like his dad had just passed away.
2: Right.
3: Era su primer gol en un mundial, and all that coming together after his injury, maybe not ever playing soccer again, y anotar un gol para su país en el Azteca, se me enchinó la piel. And last but not least, fue el primer mundial que pude ver con mis hijas, and they like understood and knew what was going on.
2: It was active,
0: Ahora la edad de 7 y 9 años de edad y a ellas les encanta el fútbol, juegan fútbol, entonces verlas apasionadas gritándole a la tele como su papá.
2: Right.
0: You're like, that to me is huge. Hacerlas volar ayer en el party de mundial. Las hicimos volar. Eddie, what was your most memorable moment?
5: When God had blessed me by going to the World Cup with my beautiful girlfriend, and we were at the World Cup together.
2: And suegro.
5: We went to the World Cup together. It was a blessing.
0: Qué buena onda, canal. Yeah. Kim, how about for you, besides going to the World Cup con tu papá y Eddie?
1: Wow, I have to. So the first game, dancing, just like celebrating like no other. I know it was the first game, but it's just indescribable. Like Mexico's first game was just unreal.
0: Qué bonito. How about you, Primona? Your favorite moment, most memorable moment de este mundial?
2: I would just say like the World Cup in whole, just because I really am not into the sport.
0: You bring in a good perspective because you weren't really into soccer at all, necesariamente.
2: Yeah.
0: And I remember you even being like, ay, qué hueva. But then I started seeing you get into it. You got more jerseys than us.
2: Right. But I'm like, dude, how I came up with 10 jerseys and like pulled up to all these different, got invited to all these events, which blessings. Shout out to all the people that like invited me to like watch parties and like World Cup stuff. That was cool. But yeah, I think just like experiencing it and like the hype and the excitement.
3: Yeah, and especially, I mean, again, being Mexicano, yendo a los partidos de México con nuestros reescuchas, tener el tamborazo, la banda tocando at halftime, after the games.
1: Y
3: toda la gente bailando, alegría, coming together, like no worries, having a good time. That was the vibe.
1: Yeah.
4: A mí me encantaba, güey, porque terminamos bien pedo, bro. All kinds of jainas that I met.
1: Yeah, y nos íbamos temprano a veces también.
4: Los golazos que metí yo, el área chica, el área grande, este mundial, mi respeto.
0: What was your most memorable moment en este mundial, lo que siempre te vas a recordar? 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
1: Prepárate para reír. A big shout out to Veronica, our listener that wants to challenge Micho to prank call a massage joint and somehow use the lyrics to the TikTok viral song, My Neck, My Back.
2: My neck, my back, lick my and my crack. My neck, my crack.
0: Hey, side note.

0: I'm not sneezing. Mm-hmm. The name of the type of massage is called shiatsu. It's Japanese.
1: So is there a happy ending with that since it's Japanese?
0: This is not that type of massage parlor, sir.
1: Okay. No, I'm just wondering because I don't want it to be that kind of type of massage parlor, you know?
0: Okay, yeah. So then you're coming to the right place. Do you have any trouble also with your flexibility or?
1: No, I'm actually pretty flexible. No. And the reason why I got pain in my neck, my back, and my crack is because I honestly love hooking up with gorditas. You know, thick girls, big girls. And sometimes they ask me to carry them. So I be carrying them, and that's where all the pain is coming from. You know what I'm saying? Because they want me to do the position del llantero on them.
0: Okay,
1: I gotta carry them.
0: You don't really have to get into too many details there.
1: Well, how are you gonna know how to treat my pain on my neck, my back, and my crack?
0: Well, I wouldn't be the one completing the massage. That would be one of our professionals. I'm just offering options.
1: Can you put me down for the shiatsu massage, please?
0: Japanese massage, the shiatsu. Do you have availability this week or next?
1: Yeah, how about the weekend on Saturday, 10 in the morning?
0: Saturday at 10 in the morning.
1: Because I'm going to be hooking up with Veronica Friday night. She's at least 300 pounds, so I'm definitely going to need a massage.
0: That's amazing. Okay, perfect. What is the first and last name for the appointment?
1: First name is Micho. Last name is Rizzo. It's Italian.
0: That's nice. Micho Rizzo?
1: Agarras. Yes, that is my name. Pleasure to introduce myself.
0: Okay, it's a pleasure to meet you too.
2: Can't take it anymore. Stephanie, I gotta legally tell you this. I'm so sorry. You're actually a part of a prank call right now on the radio.
0: Okay. Sorry. I was like, what a weird guy.
2: Did that pain sound familiar, maybe from a song?
3: My neck, my back, my and my crack.
0: Oh, my God.
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